Ladies and gentlemen, as you know, we have something special down here at Birdland this evening. A record.

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And now you do what they told you. And now you do what they told you.

Letter to my oppressors. It seems to me that you have forgotten the strength of the people you supposedly set free. The worst mistake you can make is to think my history started with slavery. You see, we were born kings and queens, and I never believed anything your institutions try to force feed me. Every time I spat, I knew you wanted me to swallow. But everyone who ate your fruit of truth walked around empty, hollow. And I won't forget the pain and sorrow you put my people through. Packed like sardines, simmering in their own feces and wee. But never that, not me. Blurred lines between truth and conspiracy. 77% of Nigerian women bleach their skin, 'cause you have them convinced their exterior trumps what lays within. I'm gonna take you back. Police at my door, trick or treat. No, my man is packing heat. AK, hand grenade, silencer. Trigger happy for a nigga. He said he was reporting for his court.

I just want someone to take responsibility. I have to take responsibility, and that's the hardest pill to swallow.

Now, Joe Hill was executed by the state of Utah November 19th, 1915, for writing songs like this. But he left them to us. These are our people's songs. You damn well ought to learn how to sing it, don't you think? It's done Baptist style. There must be some Baptists around here somewhere. You understand what I mean? Are there any Baptists here? Good. But answer back. I sing out a line, and then you sing it back, and then we sing a line together. All right? And you follow these guys.